0: got my number. I called you three times. Just call me tomorrow. Just call. Bless you. We want to go to the, you know, the urban city blue, Fire City Blue Hotel.
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2: Ich bin auf dem Puls des Lebens.

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Find a girl, settle down. 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

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She always said, don't waste your life wishing everything was how it was. Paul is alive. For a moment, then I wasn't. 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Sitting outside the jockey club, crying in my 7-up. I could hear who's good doing the smiths, the sluggers, the craps go bup, bup, bup, bup inside. 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

0: 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I think it's something like 1 in 12 women experience some form of violence, whether it's domestic violence or other serious offences. And it's a massive problem. And part of it is about resources. Part of it is just not taking these things seriously, not listening.
1: 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We've got laws that can be

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The shit that I'm talking, the image of damage. I'm blaming the band and I'm bending the band and I'm better and better in that fucking language. Stopping the shop, I'm a whole other package.

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The green light flashes, the flags go up, churning and burning.

dark clouds, looking for nothing. You waiting behind curtains of clouds, so raven devoted. 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Withering options as broken glass, spring as luck, or does it not? As broken glass, spring as luck, or does it not? 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

running in circles, stuck in a loop. 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